Q105. That dude is a great player. I love that. Yeah, give me a lesson. And bring that over to the campfire. Come on, we're over here on Arlington Avenue.

0: Chumbawamba. They had fun for 1 year. They had one song, and it was a big one. That one right there, Tub Thumpin'. Do they say Tub Thumpin' in the song? I don't know if they do. Q105, there's like 25 people in the group. I wonder how they got paid. It was probably like passing out change. What's going on with you? Hey, we're going to come on back in a minute and get into some things from Flo Rida and Kesha. And I love this one song we're going to play next that it comes right out of the weather. This woman has the best voice, man, maybe on the whole station, except that she got in a beef with somebody and it killed her career.
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19: Warmer and more humid tonight with the chance of an isolated shower. Partly cloudy early tomorrow, a stray shower throughout the morning. Chance of rain, though, maybe a brief thunderstorm increasing during the afternoon and evening. Highs in the mid-80s and more chances for a stray shower or storm Friday, mid-80s. From the 13 First Alert Weather Center, I'm Chief Meteorologist Jay Birchbeck.

Q105. If you see sound in color, there is Blue. Blue Cantrell. Big first album. Second album came. She had a collaboration with Sean Paul and a pretty big international hit, but it didn't stick here. And why was that? She was competing against Beyonce and people like Beyonce and Beyonce and Jay-Z. And maybe her career took a turn she didn't expect.

Oh, man. Q105. I prefer a classy pop star, you know, like Mary J. Blige and Olivia Dean. I don't need you to wear a thong. If you can.

Q105, when they inducted Mary J. Blige into the Rock and Roll Hall of Fame, Dr. Dre, Chuck D, all these people that were just legendary were swirling around down in the lower level of the Rocket Arena in Cleveland. And we were in the press room. And man, Mary J. is the nicest person ever. I'm going to tell you right now. She really is. Katy Perry, she's pretty nice too. Q105.

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0: Toledo Jeep Fest is almost here, and Q105 is excited to have another couple get engaged with Take a Leap in a Jeep with Jay Foster Jewelers. 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

Q105. Well, there are memes, and then there's this one, which is Kevin Richardson from Backstreet and Snoop Dogg as twins. And as time goes on, they're looking more alike. It's crazy. Crazy bones.

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That's Wild Jimmy, Eat World, Q105. I'm Stash, Erica, 90s at noon. That's a fun time just during any kind of lunch break, or you take a break yourself. 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Q105.

0: Toledo Jeep Fest is almost here, and Q105 is excited to have another couple get engaged with Take a Leap in a Jeep with Jay Foster Jewelers. 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
14: Warmer and more humid tonight with the chance of an isolated shower. Partly cloudy early tomorrow. A stray shower throughout the morning. Chance of rain, though, maybe a brief thunderstorm increasing during the afternoon and evening. Highs in the mid-80s and more chances for a stray shower or storm Friday, mid-80s. From the 13 First Alert Weather Center, I'm Chief Meteorologist Jay Birchman.

0: Q105, she is the queen of the quick marriage. Love don't cost a thing. Who paid for all the divorce activity? Were there prenups everywhere? My goodness. I'll sign one. Let's go. Q105.
1: Me not working hard. Yeah, right. Picture that with a Kodak. Or better yet, go to Times

Q105, that's Ashanti. Mamacita for our friend Nelly. What's happening with you? Hey, I can wait for cold holidays while we enjoy summer. I heard some kook on the radio saying, Halloween, like it's next week. No. Hey, you know what? Why don't you go away for a while? Ha ha, how about that? Because we're having summer here.

0: 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And the sounds, too. Toledo's 90s and 2000s.
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couple get engaged with Take a Leap in a Jeep with Jay Foster Jewelers. That'll happen during the parade right outside of the main entrance of the Huntington Center. 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

Q105, guitar, bass, drums, and Anthony Kiedis make the Red Hot Chili Peppers hot. What's happening now? Hey, look at you. Who knew, says Pink.

0: Toledo Jeep Fest is almost here, and Q105 is excited to have another couple get engaged with Take a Leap in a Jeep with Jay Foster Jewelers. 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
16: Warmer and more humid tonight with the chance of an isolated shower. Partly cloudy early tomorrow. A stray shower throughout the morning. Chance of rain, though. Maybe a brief thunderstorm increasing during the afternoon and evening. Highs in the mid-80s and more chances for a stray shower or storm Friday. Mid-80s. From the 13 First Alert Weather Center, I'm Chief Meteorologist Jay Birschbach.
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0: Toledo Jeep Fest is almost here, and Q105 is excited to have another couple get engaged with Take a Leap in a Jeep with Jay Foster Jewelers. 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
1: Warmer and more humid tonight with the chance of an isolated shower. Partly cloudy early tomorrow. A stray shower throughout the morning. Chance of rain, though, maybe a brief thunderstorm increasing during the afternoon and evening. Highs in the mid-80s and more chances for a stray shower or storm Friday. Mid-80s. From the 13 First Alert Weather Center, I'm Chief Meteorologist Jay Birschbach.

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1: Regulators. We regulate any stealing of his property. 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

0: Toledo Jeep Fest is almost here, and Q105 is excited to have another couple get engaged with Take a Leap in a Jeep with Jay Foster Jewelers. 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

girl, I'm here for you. All those times at night when you just hurt me and just ran out with that other fella. Baby, I knew about it. I just didn't care.

Toledo Jeep Fest is almost here, and Q105 is excited to have another couple get engaged with Take a Leap in a Jeep with Jay Foster Jewelers. That'll happen during the parade right outside of the main entrance of the Huntington Center. 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

Toledo Jeep Fest is almost here, and Q105 is excited to have another couple get engaged with Take a Leap in a Jeep with Jay Foster Jewelers. 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

0: Nowadays, everybody wanna talk like they got something to say, but nothing comes out when they move their lips. Just a bunch of gibberish. 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

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So we wanted to be sure you know about the Q105 Throwback Guarantee. 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Absolutely no repeats, whether you've been here with us for a while or you're new. 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
1: Be all right. Yeah. Cause me and my clique, we don't give a fuck.

Toledo Jeep Fest is almost here, and Q105 is excited to have another couple get engaged with Take a Leap in a Jeep with Jay Foster Jewelers. That'll happen during the parade right outside of the main entrance of the Huntington Center. And after the parade wraps up, be sure to join Eric Chase at Kids Zone at the Imagination Station. There will be fun activities with Toledo Police and Fire. 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

Toledo Jeep Fest is almost here, and Q105 is excited to have another couple get engaged with Take a Leap in a Jeep with Jay Foster Jewelers. That'll happen during the parade right outside of the main entrance of the Huntington Center. 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
7: Good morning. I'm Claire Mitchell with your 13 Action News headlines. New this morning, two people who were indicted last week in the death of an Oregon infant are now in custody. According to Lucas County records, U.S. Marshals arrested Justin Soul and Shannon Wester yesterday. Oregon police reported that they found a baby girl who wasn't breathing at a home back in February. The child died 3 days later at a hospital. Last week, Soul and Wester were indicted on charges of involuntary manslaughter, child endangerment, and drug possession. They are both now awaiting arraignment in Lucas County Common Pleas Court. You can read more about this case on 13abc.com. Meanwhile, it's almost time for the celebration of a true Toledo original. We're talking about Jeep Fest. And while most festivities start tomorrow, there is a special event today to help you get in the spirit. The Monroe Jeep Superstore on Dixie Highway is hosting a welcome party today where you can get a free ride on the Jeep off-road obstacle course. There's also entertainment, raffles, vendors, and food trucks. It runs from 3 to 7 today. Now you're up to the minute. I'm Claire Mitchell with 13 Action News.

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1: This is the TJ Show, and look at that. 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
1: And, you know, I say it 1,000 times, but you're always welcome to join in at 877-RADIO-TJ. That's your passport to get on the radio. You'll either catch us in the studio or you'll get our voicemail. Either way, if that happens, leave a message, and hopefully we'll get your voice on the show soon. Hello, who's this?
5: My name's Jolene.
1: Jolene, where are you from?
5: I'm from Winsboro, Texas, actually. And I've just started listening to y'all's show because I go in opposite direction to my work. And I was kind of upset about it because I always listen to the Kid Craddock show. But y'all are growing on me. I really enjoy y'all's show and my hour drive into work.
2: Oh, thank you.
1: Well, I've heard amazing things about the Kid Craddock show, and obviously, what a legend. Mm-hmm. For what he started with that show and what they've done with it since, unfortunately, he passed.
5: Yes, yes.
1: What did they do? Did they take that show off and put us on?
5: No, actually, I can't. Like, the way that I go to work, their station doesn't come in anymore.
1: Gotcha.
5: And so I'm listening to y'all's show, and I really enjoy you guys. Y'all are super funny, and y'all talk about all kinds of, you know, interesting stuff.
2: Oh, thank you. That's super cool.
1: Well, Jolene, I really appreciate that encouragement.
2: Mm-hmm.
1: And we're super grateful that you're turning your radio on and that you're spending some time with us and that you gave us a shot. You know, I think it's so easy to hear something and immediately have a knee-jerk reaction to it.
2: Right.
1: And say, ugh, this is different. You know, how often does that happen? You know, how often do we do that in life? It actually, it starts when we're little kids. I've seen my little kids get a new vegetable and it's like, ow.
2: No.
1: I said, did you even try it yet?
2: Broccoli.
1: No. I think my wife told me recently it takes 30 times to try a new food before you know if you like it or not. I don't know if that's true or not, but it sounds like a great case for my kids.
2: Yeah, 30 is one too many times.
5: That's pretty close. I've heard that before, too, as well. You said to call in, and I did, and look at that. I got through.
1: Real quick before you go, what kind of work do you do?
5: I work at Paris Regional Hospital. I'm actually a housekeeper there.
1: Oh, that's
5: great. And it's fulfilling work for sure. I enjoy it.
1: Yeah, it's very important work.
5: Indeed, indeed. And the patients are just great. Being able to go in every day and talk with them, and it just brightens their day. So
2: that's awesome.
1: They ever ask you to pinch hit for one of the surgeries?
2: Not
5: well,
2: yet.
5: Actually, at a hospital I used to work at, I worked back in surgery. Oh, man, that's a totally different enigma back there in surgery, you know?
1: I know. Yep. Yep, you better hope all that stuff is clean while they're doing that to you. So keep up the great work you're doing.
5: Oh, I'll make sure that it is.
1: And keep your amazing attitude, and I just am loving that we get a chance to talk. You call us anytime. You're a friend of the show now.
5: Indeed. Thank you all so much.
1: All right. Take care. Bye, Jolene.
2: Bye.
5: Bye,
2: Jolene.
5: Bye, guys.
1: Bye-bye.
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7: 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They are quiet. We have no major accidents to slow you down. Beep, beep. Nacho Cumulus, Toledo traffic.
0: Toledo Jeep Fest is almost here, and Q105 is excited to have another couple get engaged with Take a Leap in a Jeep with Jay Foster Jewelers. 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
15: Just a brief isolated shower this morning, then scattered thunderstorms are expected for the afternoon and evening. Very low threat for severe weather, but some locally heavy rainfall is possible. It'll also be humid today with highs in the mid-80s. On and off showers will remain possible through tonight and into Friday. From the 13 Action News First Alert Weather Center, I'm meteorologist Derek Witt.

0: This is the TJ Show. There's a lot of headlines that are thrown at us every single day. And it takes a pretty bold headline to stand out after we read through the hundreds that we see. And this is the one today. Ready for this? Get ready. You're not going to believe it. Eating cheese may help you live longer. Come on now.
1: That's the headline you've been waiting for.
0: How do you not click on that? Would you click on that headline?
1: Oh, yeah.
0: Okay, so I had to figure out what this was all about, because I always thought the opposite. Like, cheese is something you eat, but you know it's not great for you.
1: Right.
0: This study found that those who reported the most robust levels of mental health and stress resilience seemed to eat more cheese. Now, you know, with this kind of research, I think in all fairness, there are probably other things the cheese is doing that is not great for you.
1: Right.
0: But it just so happened to work out that these people who are happier happened to consume more cheese. The researchers did admit that cheese was not directly responsible for longevity, but a higher intake of cheese, worth pointing out, cheese and fruit, by the way, was a standout contributor to high well-being scores.
1: It sounds like when I'm stressed, what I eat, cheese.
0: Yeah,
1: you know what I mean?
0: You take a block down.
1: Yeah, I take a block down, you know what I'm saying? I just take some shredded cheese and just sprinkle it in my mouth, you know?
0: You ever just take a bite out of the block?
1: Yes.
0: I've been aggressive like that before. I'm with you.
1: It's so satisfying. You take a bite and you're like,
0: Well, now I got to eat the rest. Can't leave that in the fridge. Those who reported consuming Camembert. Do you know what
2: Camembert?
0: Camembert?
2: Camembert cheese.
0: I'm not well versed in cheese. I know my
1: That's
0: cheddar.
1: That's fancy cheese.
0: And other cheeses with rind had a 3.67% positive impact on those healthy aging factors. Hey, listen, anything that'll help, get me a pizza. Kenny, come on.
3: Let's go.
0: Let's roll.
2: There's Domino's. Yes,
0: producer Heather, I know you're like a very big, like a weirdly huge fan of cheese.
4: But all I'm hearing from this article is that cheese saves lives.
1: No, that's not what they're saying.
0: Well,
1: that's...
0: you can interpret it however you want. But don't you have like a cheese cellar? What is your cheese situation? Because it's not normal.
4: Well, I just believe that there's different cheeses for different things. So I always have at least 6 or 7 cheeses going in my fridge at one time.
0: What do you need 6 or 7 cheeses for?
4: Well, I use different cheeses for different things. So, like, I have a sharp cheddar cheese that I use for grilled cheese sandwiches only. I have shredded cheddar cheese that only goes on, like, Mexican food, like tacos, quesadillas, stuff like that. Then I have shredded mozzarella cheese that I only use for, like, pasta, pizzas, Italian food, stuff like that. Then I have a fresh mozzarella that I use for, like, an antipasto. And then I have...
1: Yeah, what is that?
0: You're so cultured.
4: And then I'll have like a fancy cheese, like a brie if I'm having company.
1: A
4: stuff
1: brie?
4: Like that.
1: What? Do you pair it with some wine?
0: It's unbelievable.
4: I'll pair it with like a fig or a honey drizzle.
1: Get out!
0: Look at you, cheese expert. I feel like you should, you know how they have those people at the grocery store and you ask them stuff and you could tell they have no idea what they're talking about?
1: Yeah.
0: You should work there and like give them all this wisdom that you have.
4: I did work in a deli for several years. So.
0: Oh, there you go. Look, that's the origin story of what you just heard.
1: For sure. My cheese is more versatile. I use one cheese for everything. I just make it work.
0: Well, it's so easy that way.
1: Yeah.
0: So there's some good news, right? Amidst all the bad news, cheese is apparently pretty good for us.
1: Makes you happy.
0: Let's not pay attention to the bad part of it.
1: Right.
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6: 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It's near the zoo on Broadway at Princeton. And that's your Cumulus Toledo traffic.
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14: Good morning. I'm Claire Mitchell with your 13 Action News headlines. New this morning, two people who were indicted last week in the death of an Oregon infant are now in custody. According to Lucas County records, U.S. Marshals arrested Justin Soule and Shannon Wester yesterday. Oregon police reported that they found a baby girl who wasn't breathing at a home back in February. The child died 3 days later at a hospital. Last week, Soule and Wester were indicted on charges of involuntary manslaughter, child endangerment, and drug possession. They are both now awaiting arraignment in Lucas County Common Pleas Court. You can read more about this case on 13abc.com. Meanwhile, it's almost time for the celebration of a true Toledo original. We're talking about Jeep Fest. And while most festivities start tomorrow, there is a special event today to help you get in the spirit. The Monroe Jeep Superstore on Dixie Highway is hosting a welcome party today where you can get a free ride on the Jeep off-road obstacle course. There's also entertainment, raffles, vendors, and food trucks. It runs from 3 to 7 today. Now you're up to the minute. I'm Claire Mitchell with 13 Action News.
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16: Just a brief isolated shower this morning, then scattered thunderstorms are expected for the afternoon and evening. Very low threat for severe weather, but some locally heavy rainfall is possible. It'll also be humid today with highs in the mid-80s. On and off showers will remain possible through tonight and into Friday. From the 13 Action News First Alert Weather Center, I'm meteorologist Derek Witt.

0: It's the TGA show, and when you set up at the coffee shop with your laptop and you have some work to do, what is the line? How much do you have to buy? How long can you stay? We're going to get to this a few moments away in the news on the TGA show.
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0: also people are more health conscious. The possibility of 7 different types of cancer, even from limited drinking. This news has killed people's buzzes, as the article put it. For those who still drink, they're doing less of it. 40% said it's been more than a week since their last drink, and that's the highest since the poll was taken in the year 2000. Interestingly enough, though, nicotine sales are up.
1: Really?
0: So people are, you know, whether they're smoking cigarettes, vaping, or doing some other form of nicotine, big tobacco up, big alcohol down.
2: Which is interesting because sometimes people tend to pair those together.
0: You're right.
1: Candy, thanks for keeping us somewhat informed.
0: That's what's happening.
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4: Checking out your roads, we have one accident. It's near the zoo on Broadway at Princeton. And that's your Cumulus Toledo traffic.
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7: Good morning. I'm Claire Mitchell with your 13 Action News headlines. New this morning, two people who were indicted last week in the death of an Oregon infant are now in custody. According to Lucas County records, U.S. Marshals arrested Justin Soule and Shannon Wester yesterday. Oregon police reported that they found a baby girl who wasn't breathing at a home back in February. The child died 3 days later at a hospital. Last week, Soule and Wester were indicted on charges of involuntary manslaughter, child endangerment, and drug possession. They are both now awaiting arraignment in Lucas County Common Pleas Court. You can read more about this case on 13abc.com. Meanwhile, it's almost time for the celebration of a true Toledo original. We're talking about Jeep Fest. And while most festivities start tomorrow, there is a special event today to help you get in the spirit. The Monroe Jeep Superstore on Dixie Highway is hosting a welcome party today where you can get a free ride on the Jeep off-road obstacle course. There's also entertainment, raffles, vendors, and food trucks. It runs from 3 to 7 today. Now you're up to the minute. I'm Claire Mitchell with 13 Action News.

0: a song of celebration, all because I cleaned the kitchen.
1: Look
0: See,
1: at that, man.
0: I think sometimes we think it's way too easy. Like, that's going to be the thing that's going to make, you know, in this case, my wife excited. I'm like, it can't be that simple. But it really is. I mean, it's that and a lot of other things, but look at her. She's not going to do that if she's not excited about it.
1: Not only did she write you a song, but she put promises in that song, too. She's like, she can't wait till you walk through the door. She wants to kiss you. Yep. She misses you. Those are all great things.
0: Oh, I know. Listen, I'm flying high today.
1: You are flying high.
0: Yeah, there you go.
2: Listen, the song did start with Hallelujah, implying that TJ cleaning the kitchen is a miracle.
1: Yay! It
2: is.
0: Hey, so. Listen, I wasn't always that way for a long time,
2: job,
0: probably
2: buddy.
0: Too
2: Kudos.
0: Long. I would leave the kitchen very messy, and it would miraculously, you want to talk about a miracle, it would miraculously get cleaned by
1: yeah,
0: the next day.
1: Not by you.
0: Someone did it. Wasn't me.
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4: Checking out your roads, we have one accident in Wood County on the ramp from 75 southbound to US 6. And that's your Cumulus Toledo traffic.
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2: Just a brief isolated shower this morning, then scattered thunderstorms are expected for the afternoon and evening. Very low threat for severe weather, but some locally heavy rainfall is possible. It'll also be humid today with highs in the mid-80s. On and off showers will remain possible through tonight and into Friday. From the 13 Action News First Alert Weather Center, I'm meteorologist Derek Witt.

0: This is the TJ Show. I'm sure you can back me up on this, J-Bo. One of the ways that I've unlocked the most doors in my life is by being in community with other people.
1: Alrighty.
0: Leaning on my fellow brother or sister and just asking questions when I don't know how to do something or if I'm struggling with something. Just bringing that, whatever that darkness is, out into the light. It's like it just evaporates.
1: Yeah, it does.
0: And I think this is sort of a version of that. Kenny saw a bunch of people who looked happy.
2: Yeah.
0: And you asked them, you know, well, kind of, what's going on? How do you do it? How do you sort of uplift yourself? And maybe it'll help someone else.
3: So I'm looking for positive, encouraging people to share an encouraging message with our listeners.
4: I really do say every day's a good day. I wake up every morning and tell myself, make it a good day. Try to make everyone around you have a good day and try to just stay on the positive side of life.
3: Almost like positive affirmation, like telling yourself.
4: Absolutely. If you don't tell yourself it's going to be something, how are you going to make it that way?
0: When was the last time you talked to yourself, J-Bo?
1: I talk to myself every day.
0: Yeah, it happened yesterday where my wife overheard me. She said, who are you talking to? I was like, oh, no, I was just trying something out.
1: Just
0: doing calculations. Sorry.
4: I wake up in the morning. Sometimes I got to talk myself to go to work.
3: Yeah.
4: You're right? You know what I'm talking about? It's a hard day. So, yeah, anything you can to just keep your head up every day and keep going to work, doing your thing.
3: That's a great message. I appreciate that.
0: All right, very cool. Here's another
3: one.
0: You
3: look like a positive person. Do you have an encouraging message that you could share with our listeners?
5: I would just say try to take one day at a time and be nice to people. And, you know, it comes back to you. So just be nice as you can.
3: Imagine one of our listeners, he or she's on their way to work or on their way home from work from a job they hate. Mm-hmm. And they feel stuck. Mm-hmm. What would you say to that person?
5: I would just say that maybe it's time to venture out and do something different. Try to check into something that you may like to do.
3: Yeah.
5: Kind of like just like, you know, even reach out to other people that do like their jobs and maybe, you know, maybe something they would like to do as well.
0: Yeah, I agree with that. You see someone who's living it up, loving their life, and they seem to like to go to work every day. Just ask a couple questions.
1: That's some good advice.
3: We talk about that all the time. If there's something that you dream about doing, look for people who know, mm-hmm. who have done it before, and try to learn from
5: them. That's right. That is correct.
3: That's awesome.
0: All right, very cool. Here's another one, Ken.
3: Maybe they're in a job that they hate. Like, what would you say to encourage that person?
6: I don't have anything to say about that.
3: Okay, we can move on. That's fine.
0: All right, well, maybe.
1: Maybe they feel like they're at a job that they, too, don't like.
0: Could be. I don't know what's going on between the lines there.
7: I feel like you have to make your own happiness sometimes, even when the world around you has gone mad and crazy. I guess surround yourself with people that like you and that you like them, and that makes a good day when you work with people. Even if you hate their job, if there's a couple people that you work with, kind of makes it better.
0: There you go. Here's another one.
3: So I'm looking for positive and encouraging people to share an encouraging message with our listeners. Do you have an encouraging message?
8: I'm going to tell them stay out of trouble and enjoy the world, man.
0: Yeah, I guess sometimes you don't know what's trouble. Isn't that the problem? You find out too late.
1: Mm-hmm. Sometimes.
0: I shouldn't have done that.
1: Yeah.
8: Never give up.
9: Never give up. Keep striving.
8: Yeah, because one day it's going to work out.
0: I love that.
1: I like that.
0: I love just having these conversations with people. Thank you for turning your radio on today.
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11: Checking out your roads, we have one accident in Wood County on the ramp from 75 southbound to US 6. And that's your Cumulus Toledo traffic.
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20: Good morning. I'm Claire Mitchell with your 13 Action News headlines. New this morning, two people who were indicted last week in the death of an Oregon infant are now in custody. According to Lucas County records, U.S. Marshals arrested Justin Soul and Shannon Wester yesterday. Oregon police reported that they found a baby girl who wasn't breathing at a home back in February. The child died 3 days later at a hospital. Last week, Soul and Wester were indicted on charges of involuntary manslaughter, child endangerment, and drug possession. They are both now awaiting arraignment in Lucas County Common Police Court. You can read more about this case on 13abc.com. Meanwhile, it's almost time for the celebration of a true Toledo original. We're talking about Jeep Fest. And while most festivities start tomorrow, there is a special event today to help you get in the spirit. The Monroe Jeep Superstore on Dixie Highway is hosting a welcome party today where you can get a free ride on the Jeep off-road obstacle course. There's also entertainment, raffles, vendors, and food trucks. It runs from 3 to 7 today. Now you're up to the minute. I'm Claire Mitchell with 13 Action News.
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22: Just a brief isolated shower this morning, then scattered thunderstorms are expected for the afternoon and evening. Very low threat for severe weather, but some locally heavy rainfall is possible. It'll also be humid today with highs in the mid-80s. On and off showers will remain possible through tonight and into Friday. From the 13 Action News First Alert Weather Center, I'm meteorologist Derek Witt.

0: It's the TJ show. There's something about what happens in the bedroom that is splitting up couples, and it's not what you think. We'll get to this in the news a few moments away on the TJ show.
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0: because we're adults. Like, you can pick up after yourself. But a child, dining room table. No.
1: I am not a child.
0: You're not eating in the living room.
2: Heather, do you...
0: That's why I said, as an adult, okay, fine, you pick up after yourself.
1: Yeah,
0: but
1: I have
0: as
1: a little dustbuster. I'll take around
0: no,
1: with me.
0: No, dining room table. Grubs.
3: Do you do shower snacks?
1: Oh, I'll do a shower snack.
0: Ooh. Now, I will have a drink in the shower.
2: Yeah. Really?
1: Oh, shower beers.
0: Yes. That's yes, a... like a nice cold beer. Oh,
1: yeah,
0: that's refreshing.
1: Beers.
2: Yeah, well, that's more of an impressive ability that you have.
0: And it's been a while.
2: Yeah, how do you keep the water out of the top?
0: You put it off to the side.
2: Yeah. Okay, all right.
0: Yeah.
2: Cool.
0: One of the corners of the bathtub doesn't get as much water as the other corners.
2: You point the faucet a little to the left?
0: Yeah.
2: Okay, good.
3: Or you could put it in between, like, the inner and outer shower curtain. That'll keep it protected. Mm-hmm.
2: But, says the guy, by the way, who is going on a bar crawl this weekend.
3: Yeah.
0: And the guy who watches TV in the shower.
3: I do all of that stuff.
2: Okay.
3: One other quick fun fact from this study. They call it an honesty gap. 46% of people who broke up with a partner over sleep issues did not tell them the real reason, often blaming vague factors like, quote, growing apart instead.
0: Let's be honest.
2: Well, always addressing the root issue is key. Kenny, thanks for keeping us somewhat informed.
3: That's what's happening.
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5: Checking out your roads. We have no confirmed accident, but we do have an area of super slow traffic, 24 eastbound at 64. And that's your Cumulus Toledo traffic.
2: 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That'll happen during the parade right outside of the main entrance of the Huntington Center. 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
14: Just a brief isolated shower this morning, then scattered thunderstorms are expected for the afternoon and evening. Very low threat for severe weather, but some locally heavy rainfall is possible. It'll also be humid today with highs in the mid-80s. On and off showers will remain possible through tonight and into Friday. From the 13 Action News First Alert Weather Center, I'm meteorologist Derek Witt.
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2: This is the TJ Show. The other day during the news, Kenny was reading a survey that was done. It was on a bunch of kids. And they asked them the question, what are the signs that make someone old? Through their view.
0: Mm-hmm.
2: And J-Bo, you had a very good idea. You said, why don't you ask your kids?
0: Yeah, I want to know.
2: Find out, like, what do they think?
15: What are the signs that make someone seem old?
16: Gray hair.
15: What else?
16: Deeper voice.
15: What else?
16: Play golf.
15: Okay.
2: Yeah, golf does feel like an old person's game. Even when, like, my friends, when we were in high school, when they would play golf, just made them seem old.
0: Yeah, deeper voice, though. Ah, okay, all right. Yeah.
16: Balding. Oh. Wear a slanket.
2: She said wearing a slanket.
17: Those last two hit a little close to home,
0: shade,
17: huh?
0: Man.
15: You're just saying that because I'm doing that.
2: I was wearing a slanket during the interview. It's comfortable, okay?
15: You think I'm old?
16: You are a middle-aged person.
15: What makes someone seem old?
2: Now, this is my middle daughter.
16: I don't know. I just look at them and know it.
2: I just look at them and know it.
0: Why the attitude, though?
2: Fair answer. Sometimes she has an attitude, sometimes she doesn't. I don't really know what's going to happen with this one.
15: You just look at them and know it? Are you stepping on a dog toy?
16: Yeah.
15: That makes you seem young.
16: I know.
15: Is Kenny old?
16: No, he's really young.
15: Really?
16: Yeah. Isn't he 38?
15: He is.
16: I keep track of your birthdays.
2: So I guess she knows everyone's birthday.
0: All right.
15: What are the signs that make someone old?
16: I don't know.
2: Now, this is my youngest daughter, who's 5. It's Noah.
15: Well, when you see someone who seems old, what is it that makes them look old?
16: I think because they're old.
15: But what looks old about them, or what seems old about them?
16: Grandma's tiny.
2: Grandma is tiny?
16: Yes, because she's tiny.
2: So because she's tiny, she's old.
0: Okay.
15: Old people are tiny?
16: Yeah.
15: Nothing they do that makes them seem old?
16: Probably, I think, going to old meetings.
2: Going to old meetings?
15: What's an old meeting?
16: I guess a funeral.
15: Old people go to funerals?
16: Yeah.
15: Do you know what a funeral even is?
16: Someone who dies and you have a party about it.
15: Okay, so old people go to that.
16: Yeah.
15: Okay, that's a good answer.
16: Bye.
2: And that's it.
0: I'm going to start calling funerals old people meetings.
2: Yeah. So those are the signs. I think the big... I think we could just leave it there.
17: Great idea, J-Bo. Thanks for asking TJ to do that.
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9: Good morning. I'm Claire Mitchell with your 13 Action News headlines. New this morning, two people who were indicted last week in the death of an Oregon infant are now in custody. According to Lucas County records, U.S. Marshals arrested Justin Soule and Shannon Wester yesterday. Oregon police reported that they found a baby girl who wasn't breathing at a home back in February. The child died 3 days later at a hospital. Last week, Soule and Wester were indicted on charges of involuntary manslaughter, child endangerment, and drug possession. They are both now awaiting arraignment in Lucas County Common Pleas Court. You can read more about this case on 13abc.com. Meanwhile, it's almost time for the celebration of a true Toledo original. We're talking about Jeep Fest. And while most festivities start tomorrow, there is a special event today to help you get in the spirit. The Monroe Jeep Superstore on Dixie Highway is hosting a welcome party today where you can get a free ride on the Jeep off-road obstacle course. There's also entertainment, raffles, vendors, and food trucks. It runs from 3 to 7 today. Now you're up to the minute. I'm Claire Mitchell with 13 Action News.

0: This is the TJ Show, and we're welcoming Matt in Knoxville, Tennessee. Is that really you, Matt?
1: That's me.
0: Hey, tell me the most exciting part of your life.
1: As a hobby, I guess you could say, I fight fires. That's probably the most exciting thing.
2: You fight fires as a hobby?
1: So where I live doesn't have paid firefighters, so it's all volunteer.
0: Oh, wow.
2: Wow.
0: Well, first of all, thank you for what you're doing and how you're volunteering your time. And how do you get interested in that? Is that something you always loved, or did someone get you into it?
1: I just enjoy helping people, I guess.
2: That's really cool. That's a really scary situation to put yourself in to help somebody else.
1: It can be, yeah.
0: Do you ever do the...
1: Oh, yeah.
0: You've done that?
2: Oh, yeah.
0: Is there a button for it?
1: Well, so there's multiple sirens on every truck, and we're actually required by law to change the siren as we go through intersections to make us more noticeable.
0: Oh, so there's multiple sirens.
1: Yep.
0: What's your favorite one?
1: Probably just the regular, wee-woo sound.
0: Okay, can I hear which one you're talking about? Okay, I like the...
2: I think they should program one that says, get out the way, move! Some people don't move, man, they just sit there. It's so frustrating to see that.
0: What do you guys say in the fire truck when someone doesn't know what to do in front of you? It's almost like they panic, they're like... What do you guys say?
1: Usually something along the lines of, hey, idiot, get out of the way.
2: Get out of the way, yeah.
0: Yeah, have you ever been on the speaker?
1: No, never done it on the PA, and I do get it, because most people, when they're driving, especially when there's lots of traffic, they don't necessarily know what to do, but for the most part, if they'll just get out of the way to one side or the other, we'll get through, and, you know, they can move on, but yeah, that's a very common occurrence.
0: You ever rescue an animal?
1: Not as a firefighter. I had to get my own cat out of a tree one time.
0: Oh, that's cool.
2: Did you use the ladder?
1: No, I just had to climb up it.
0: You married, Matt?
1: I am.
0: Did she ever ask you to, like, put the suit on just for fun?
2: Oh, God.
1: Not so far. We'll see, but not so far.
0: But you have
1: so
0: a suit,
1: far.
0: Right?
1: It is very warm, that's for sure.
0: Okay. Does she treat you differently when you come home in the suit? Like, do you notice there's, like, something exciting?
1: She got a little bit of a look in her eye.
0: Yeah, that's awesome. You think I could get a fire suit without being a firefighter? That's probably wrong, right?
1: You could absolutely buy one, but they cost about $4,000.
0: $4,000?
1: Yep.
0: Dude, that's awesome.
2: I mean,
0: that's
2: someone's life in there. Yeah, that's good.
1: Oh, yeah, because it's got multiple layers. It's got a bunch of different high-tech fabrics. And, I mean, that's everything. That's boots, the pants, jacket, helmet.
0: Wow. They should do, like, a business, firefighter winter coats. And it, like, helps the fire department. It helps pay some of you guys. And it sounds like it's, like, the warmest coat ever.
2: I'll buy it.
1: It absolutely is. Yeah, and they're waterproof, heatproof, all that kind of stuff.
0: Yeah, that's cool. You could take that idea and run with it if it helps you, okay?
1: All right.
0: All right, Matt, we love you for listening. Thank you for turning your radio on, and thanks for the work that you're doing out there.
1: All right, appreciate it.
2: Take care, Matt.
1: Bye.
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4: Checking out your roads, we have one accident causing a big slowdown in Waterville on 24 eastbound at 64. And that's your Cumulus Toledo traffic.
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13: Just a brief isolated shower this morning, then scattered thunderstorms are expected for the afternoon and evening. Very low threat for severe weather, but some locally heavy rainfall is possible. It'll also be humid today with highs in the mid-80s. On and off showers will remain possible through tonight and into Friday. From the 13 Action News First Alert Weather Center, I'm meteorologist Derek Witt.

0: This is the TJ Show. I found myself in an unusual situation. First, I was out to lunch with my friend Damien, which was fine. We were catching up. I love Damien.
1: Yeah, that's awesome. That's great.
0: And after the lunch, I got a text message from him that left me feeling a little uneasy. It simply said, I have a confession to make.
1: Okay.
0: What is it?
1: You're probably wondering what's going on, yeah.
0: And he suggested we meet in person.
1: Oh, serious. But you guys were literally at lunch together.
0: Yeah, I was like, well, why didn't he just tell me while we were together? So I said, all right, so we meet up, and I didn't know what to expect, and so I took precaution, and I did set up a couple microphones.
1: That's weird, TJ.
2: Thank you for meeting me here, Damien.
3: You're welcome. I didn't know how to respond.
2: Why are you laughing?
3: Because...
2: Well, I thought you had something serious to tell me.
3: I do.
2: We were getting lunch together, and afterwards you sent me a text message that said you have something that you needed to tell me.
3: Correct. Are you ready?
2: Yeah, that's why we're here.
3: Okay. While we were eating and discussing the things you're discussing the entire time, in my pocket was a little rubber ducky.
2: What do you mean?
3: Like, I sat in my car before a meeting and I had to put it in my pocket.
2: Why did you do that?
3: Because it feels good to have a rubber ducky in my pocket.
2: And that's what you wanted to tell me?
3: Yes, I'm sorry. I didn't tell you then. It was just, it's hard to express something like that.
2: So were we eating lunch the whole time and you were thinking about the rubber ducky in your pocket?
3: Correct.
2: What's the purpose of it?
3: In case you need a rubber ducky. It's better to have a rubber ducky and not need it than need a rubber ducky and not have it.
2: But where would you need a rubber ducky?
3: Like, say it's tubby time and you need a rubber ducky, you have it. Or if there, you see...
2: It's never tubby time in the middle of a lunch.
3: Look, you say there'd be no tubby time in the middle of lunch, but what if I want one?
2: You want there to be tubby time in the middle of lunch?
3: Of course. It's my favorite time of the day.
2: Okay, well, thank you for telling me all this.
3: You're welcome.
2: Well, I don't know what's so funny. I wasted a lot of time coming here, setting up microphones. You could have just texted me this.
3: I had to tell you in person. You can't just text somebody you have a rubber ducky.
2: All right, well, I appreciate you admitting this to me. Thank you.
3: You're welcome.
0: I don't know what to do with this other than, well,
1: what?
0: I showed up for him and we talked about it, and there it is. It was a rubber ducky in his pocket. I don't know why, but maybe it made him feel a little safer.
1: Maybe it's a comfort thing. Yeah, like a safety ducky, like a safety blanket.
0: Or in case there's a tubby time that happens in the middle of lunch. Damien is a very unique person. This is the TJ Show.
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5: We have two accidents causing slowdowns, 20A at Briarfield and on 24 eastbound at 64. And that's your Cumulus Toledo traffic.
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14: Good morning. I'm Claire Mitchell with your 13 Action News headlines. New this morning, 2 people who were indicted last week in the death of an Oregon infant are now in custody. According to Lucas County records, U.S. Marshals arrested Justin Soul and Shannon Wester yesterday. Oregon police reported that they found a baby girl who wasn't breathing at a home back in February. The child died 3 days later at a hospital. Last week, Soul and Wester were indicted on charges of involuntary manslaughter, child endangerment, and drug possession. They are both now awaiting arraignment in Lucas County Common Police Court. You can read more about this case on 13abc.com. Meanwhile, it's almost time for the celebration of a true Toledo original. We're talking about Jeep Fest. And while most festivities start tomorrow, there is a special event today to help you get in the spirit. The Monroe Jeep Superstore on Dixie Highway is hosting a welcome party today where you can get a free ride on the Jeep off-road obstacle course. There's also entertainment, raffles, vendors, and food trucks. It runs from 3 to 7 today. Now you're up to the minute. I'm Claire Mitchell with 13 Action News.
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16: Just a brief isolated shower this morning, then scattered thunderstorms are expected for the afternoon and evening. Very low threat for severe weather, but some locally heavy rainfall is possible. It'll also be humid today with highs in the mid-80s. On and off showers will remain possible through tonight and into Friday. From the 13 Action News First Alert Weather Center, I'm meteorologist Derek Witt.

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0: It's the TJ show, and you know my mom. She's famous for saying this.
1: Every time you turn around, there's something else wrong.
0: Well, I think we're finally here, featuring something that has gone right in our life. And it has to do with a dog. We'll get to it a few moments away on the TJ show. Ba-ba-da.

0: This is the TJ Show. My mom has a very hard time relaxing, period. But even in places where you're supposed to relax, like on vacation, seems like trouble is always finding her. Mm-hmm. And her most recent vacation to Florida, she had two run-ins with two different dogs. The first one sounded like a little bit of an exaggeration. Mm-hmm. But the second one, she was offended because she crossed the street when she saw someone coming at her with a dog. And apparently the dog's owner felt like it was offensive to her dog that she would move onto the other side of the street. And we were just hearing that story.
1: And she said, Casey, she doesn't want to talk to you.
0: Talking to the dog.
2: That's right.
1: She doesn't like dogs. She's telling the dog that.
0: Oh, my goodness.
1: I was minding my own business and she made this whole big thing. I don't know your dog.
0: And my mom doesn't want to know your dog.
3: Name one dog you like.
1: Twinkie.
3: Your dog.
0: The only dog that my mom likes is our little West Highland White Terrier that we had growing up. Just a little tiny peanut of a dog.
2: Mm-hmm. That's been gone for 10 years now.
0: Yeah, and she always talks about Twinkie. Actually, Kenny has a theory that people love to talk about their dead pets.
4: It's true, but nobody wants to hear about your dead pet.
0: Well, she does not stop talking about Twinkie. Twinkie was a vicious little creature mm-hmm. who would growl at you if you came too close to her favorite toy.
2: And pee on the rug under the couch.
0: Mm-hmm. So meanwhile, all these dogs that are really nice and just want to say hello to my mom, she can't stand them.
2: Right.
0: But she likes a vicious little animal that might have even had rabies at one point for all we know. I mean, I don't know how to explain the way it was acting. But I asked her to just name one dog that she likes, and I was surprised by her answer. She didn't say any dog in our family.
4: Snoopy?
3: Name one other dog other than Twinkie.
1: Yeah, I mean, I go by dog. Like, my neighbor has a dog. And
3: what's his name?
1: I had that dog, Barkley. But he doesn't have teeth.
3: Did you say hi to him when he had teeth?
1: I'm not sure.
0: So what we're discovering here is when Barkley was a fresh young pup, my mm-hmm. mom stayed away.
2: That's right.
0: As soon as Barkley lost all of its teeth, now best friends.
2: Right, best friends, yeah. She loves that dog now.
3: So you only started petting him and liking him when he lost all of his teeth.
1: You're going to tell me that you trust everyone's dog? You can't.
0: She's terrified of dogs. That's what it is.
2: I mean, she's smart. You really can't trust everyone's dog.
0: Well,
2: you don't know the training on that dog. You don't know if that dog picks up a scent on you that it doesn't like, and then it goes after you. So I understand where your mom's coming from.
0: But I think the dogs know that she's terrified. You know, like, they know that there's something wrong with this lady.
2: And that's why they gravitate to her.
0: Yeah, they lunge at her. I mean, you're hearing all these stories. And it all stems from my mom decided to take my uncle's dog. It was a German Shepherd. On a walk one time, and she lost her footing, and the dog dragged her down the street.
2: Aww.
0: And so every dog now is paying the price for what that one dog did to
2: and
0: her.
2: And all those dogs, are, now that she meets, they're just like, I want you to love me.
0: Yeah.
2: Love me.
0: Give me another chance.
2: Yes.
0: Toledo Jeep Fest is almost here, and Q105 is excited to have another couple get engaged with Take a Leap in a Jeep with Jay Foster Jewelers. That'll happen during the parade right outside of the main entrance of the Huntington Center. 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
18: Just a brief isolated shower this morning, then scattered thunderstorms are expected for the afternoon and evening. Very low threat for severe weather, but some locally heavy rainfall is possible. It'll also be humid today with highs in the mid-80s. On and off showers will remain possible through tonight and into Friday. From the 13 Action News, First Alert Weather Center, I'm meteorologist Derek Witt.

0: This is the TJ Show. Heather, I have a question for you.
1: Yeah.
0: Has anyone ever described you as easily irritable?
1: No, actually.
0: No.
1: Okay. I don't think I'm easily irritable.
2: Well, I don't think so either.
1: I just have opinions.
0: Well, okay.
2: And they're strong sometimes. Yeah.
0: Right. You were at a party and someone said something to you and borderline offended.
1: Yeah, someone asked me, oh, tell me a fun fact about yourself. And I just really hate that question. You know,
0: why?
1: Like in a room with new people, like maybe you started a new job or you're in a group of people and they're just like, oh, go around, say your name and what's a fun fact about you? Because I don't have one. I don't.
0: Yes, you do.
3: Oh, I can think of like five.
1: Yeah, but like, I just think it's a dumb question.
2: Ooh, what are those five, Kenny, though?
1: Who cares?
2: I'm curious.
0: Well, she started taking roller derby courses, right?
3: That's fun.
0: She's learning how to beat people up on roller skates.
1: Yeah.
3: Her mom, her dad, and her brother all share the same birthday.
0: Another fun fact.
1: That's not about me. That's about my family. It's not really my fact.
0: About you.
2: Your okay, life. All right.
1: I just think it's stupid.
3: You're married to a former intern of yours?
0: Yes, another fun fact.
3: It doesn't get more fun than that.
1: That's private.
0: And you've talked about it here many times. You pursued him?
1: No, he pursued me.
0: Oh, right. Okay.
3: How dare you?
1: I don't chase, I get chased. What are you talking about?
2: Hello.
1: Hey.
0: That's a lot of fun facts. Yeah. We could spend the whole show.
2: You should be offended that TJ would assume that you chased him.
3: You won a soccer championship in what, second grade?
1: When I was 11. Sixth grade?
0: No, you're smiling.
3: State champions, come on.
0: So Kenny hit the streets, and one of the questions you asked was for a fun fact.
3: Yeah. What's a fun fact?
4: Ah, dude, I am probably the most boring but coolest geek you'll ever meet.
3: Okay.
5: All right.
4: If that is even, I just did a contradiction there, but yeah, the coolest boring geek you'll ever meet. I'm boring as my wife would tell you that. But then she says, gosh, you're the smartest guy I know, right? Yes. So I don't know where to land with that.
0: I think it's a good question.
1: Do you see how annoyed he was by that question at first? He was like, I have to answer this dumb question. I don't even know this
2: hilarious.
1: Guy.
0: Watch how it's done. J-Bo, fun fact about yourself.
2: I don't have one.
0: Really?
2: Oh. Yeah, no.
1: See?
0: Come on.
1: See,
0: now it's not fun anymore.
1: It's a dumb question to ask.
2: I hate it. Because it puts you on the spot, and then you're like searching your head for like, fun fact. For you to have a fun fact, like ready to go, means that you think about yourself too much.
0: Mm-hmm. Mm. Well, what's a fact that's fun in your life?
2: I don't know. Same
3: thing. Sneaker collection. She's a military spouse.
0: Yeah, that's
3: true. I mean, like, these are cool things about you, J-Bo.
2: Yeah, this is part of my life.
0: Kenny, fun fact.
3: 200-300 games.
2: See, he thinks about himself a lot, though. We know Kenny loves to brag about himself. We already know that.
0: That was a very quick answer.
3: Yeah. Absolutely. Yeah.
0: That's bowling.
1: He has it at the front of his mind all the time.
0: I think, Kenny, you always love talking about yourself, right?
3: Well, I'm happy to talk about myself,
0: right.
3: Sure.
2: Yeah.
3: I graduated magna cum laude.
2: From college. You have to be thinking about yourself to think about fun facts about yourself.
3: I'm a former college professor.
1: 2 degrees.
3: I have 2 degrees.
0: How long can he go?
3: How long can I go? I dropped a $40,000 air conditioning unit off a fork truck working for my dad when I was a kid.
2: Oh,
0: come
2: man.
0: On.
3: I played the Harry Potter video game for close to 48 hours.
0: Straight. Oh.
3: No, not straight.
0: Okay.
1: It's supposed to be fun facts, Kenny. All right. Don't worry.
0: Now it's getting disturbing.
3: I have all four of my wisdom teeth.
0: Okay, there you go. This is the TJ Show.
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5: Just a brief isolated shower this morning, then scattered thunderstorms are expected for the afternoon and evening. Very low threat for severe weather, but some locally heavy rainfall is possible. It'll also be humid today with highs in the mid-80s. On and off showers will remain possible through tonight and into Friday. From the 13 Action News First Alert Weather Center, I'm meteorologist Derek Witt.
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7: This is the TJ Show. But yesterday I brought up that I was on my way to the doctor's office. It was a new office. I didn't know exactly where it was, so I typed it into my Apple Maps. And I noticed the first thing that popped up were all the terrible negative reviews of the doctor's office that I was going to. And it's interesting because I've been to this doctor before. I've had a great experience. I just hadn't been to this office, and I was like, why am I seeing this? Like, why is this the first impression of someone who types in an address? It just felt unfair to me.
8: Mm-hmm.
7: Because it's mostly people who had problems, and I'm wondering, like, well, where are all the people saying nice things?
8: Right.
7: Clearly, I had a nice experience. Mm-hmm. I didn't feel the need to share anything about it. We got an email from Terry. She heard that yesterday. She said, I'm here in Appleton. And happened to hear your discussion regarding the negative reviews of your doctor's office. I often tell people that they need to take the time to send good reviews, 5 stars, send an email or letter telling people what a great job they're doing, etc. Unfortunately, people only seem to take the time when they are upset slash mad regarding their experience. What a shame, right? Let's spread the word about sharing great things about others. All the best. Terry, glass is always half full. Well, sometimes it's half empty, but I hear what you're saying. Like, you know, if I didn't know my experience and I hadn't had a great experience with this particular doctor, if I read all horrible reviews, like how would our mind not question, maybe I shouldn't go to whatever this establishment is?
8: Right, you would probably cancel your appointment.
7: Yeah. We say that all the time. Like when someone reaches out and they leave a positive comment, there's so many negative things flying around our industry. It's always like, oh, that's nice. It's always this surprise. Mm-hmm. So, I'm being more intentional about that because I see even there's like a local business maybe that opens up. And who knows, maybe they hired someone and the customer service wasn't phenomenal because maybe they're just learning or it's their first time.
8: Right.
7: What's a better system, J-Bo? Change the local pizza shop.
8: Just go and find out.
7: Okay, there
8: it
7: is.
8: Go get a slice, and if the slice is bad, you just don't go back.
7: So it's the go and find out method, which keep a little logbook for yourself in your brain.
8: That's right.
7: You know which ones are good.
9: We can invent a time machine, and then you try something. If you don't like it, go back in time, and then you never tried it.
7: No.
8: I think they've tried that. They failed, but you can try it. Build it, Kenny.
9: It works.
7: The time machine conversation is an interesting one, but not for right now.
9: Okay.
7: Well, if you had access to one, since you brought it up, what would you do with it?
9: I would go back and not see the movie Wonka with Timothy Chalamet.
7: No, but seriously, what would you do? Now that you brought it up, what would you do if you could walk into a time machine and go somewhere? Quickly, answer.
9: I wouldn't have underage drank at that concert landed
7: Kenny,
9: me in jail.
7: Seriously, you brought it
8: He's
7: up.
8: He's being serious.
7: No, is that what it is?
9: Well,
7: you went to jail, did you say?
8: Yeah, did you hear what he said before you cut him off?
7: It felt boring.
9: Yeah, I got arrested for underage drinking at a concert. That was a stupid mistake. I would like to take that one back.
7: Okay, cool. Well, I'm glad you didn't say you'd go like play the lottery or break the law.
9: Yeah, that's your first instinct there, Mr. Morality.
7: This is the TJ Show. Thank you for reaching out.
10: Yo, man.
11: Yo.
10: Open up, man.
11: Yo, what do you want, man?
10: My girl just caught me.
11: You made her catch you?
10: I don't know how I let this happen.
11: But who?
10: The girl next door, you know? I don't know what to do.
11: So it wasn't you.
10: All right.

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15: The risk for severe weather this afternoon and evening is very low, but scattered thunderstorms with locally heavy downpours are expected. Highs in the mid-80s, and tonight, we'll drop into the upper 60s with a few lingering showers, especially south of Toledo. More storms are possible Friday with highs, again, in the mid-80s. From the 13 Action News First Alert Weather Center, I'm meteorologist Derek Witt.

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Just head up to Monroe.

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14: The risk for severe weather this afternoon and evening is very low, but scattered thunderstorms with locally heavy downpours are expected. Highs in the mid-80s. Tonight, we're dropping to the upper 60s with a few lingering showers, especially south of Toledo. More storms are possible Friday with highs, again, in the mid-80s. From the 13 Action News First Alert Weather Center, I'm meteorologist Jim White.

It's a busy weekend in the 419. You got Jeep Fest. You got the Mud Hens at home. And after the parade, stop by Imagination Station. Eric's going to be down there hanging out with the kiddos. Thanks for listening.

0: 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I'm Chris Hollywood, hanging out with you for Erica today. 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

0: Plus, it's almost time for the 90s at noon. So stick around right now. More Snoop Dogg with Katy Perry. It's Q105.
1: Greetings, loved ones. 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

Chris Hollywood hanging out with you on Toledo's 90s and 2000 station. It is the best part of the workday. It's lunchtime. The 90s at noon continues for you. Plus, we'll break down everything Jeep Fest and what's trending on the timeline. Stick around. It's Q105. Boy.

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0: Toledo Jeep Fest is almost here, and Q105 is excited to have another couple get engaged with Take a Leap in a Jeep with Jay Foster Jewelers. 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
2: White roads with no issues to pass along at this time. If you're seeing anything or not, just know that's your Cumulus Toledo right now traffic.
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15: The risk for severe weather this afternoon and evening is very low, but scattered thunderstorms with locally heavy downpours are expected. Highs in the mid-80s, and tonight we'll drop into the upper 60s with a few lingering showers, especially south of Toledo. More storms are possible Friday with highs, again, in the mid-80s. From the 13 Action News, First Alert Weather Center, I'm Meteor.

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G-Fest weekend on Q105, Toledo's 90s and 2000 station. 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Head up to Monroe, the Monroe Superstore. They'll be doing an obstacle course from 3 to 7. If you want to get out there, plus entertainment, raffles, and more. But tomorrow, the real fun begins with the Glass City Crawlers Block Party, the official kickoff to the festival, downtown Toledo. They'll have vendors, a DJ. They'll even be crushing cars. So get down there and have some fun this weekend. It's Q105.

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0: Toledo Jeep Fest is almost here, and Q105 is excited to have another couple get engaged with Take a Leap in a Jeep with Jay Foster Jewelers. 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
21: The risk for severe weather this afternoon and evening is very low, but scattered thunderstorms with locally heavy downpours are expected. Highs in the mid-80s, and tonight we'll drop into the upper 60s with a few lingering showers, especially south of Toledo. More storms are possible Friday with highs, again, in the mid-80s. From the 13 Action News First Alert Weather Center, I'm meteorologist Derek Witt. Never made it.

Q105, Toledo's 90s and 2000s station. You got G-Fest going on in downtown Toledo. And Rossford is having their all-class reunion this weekend. So if you don't want to deal with the hustle and bustle of G-Fest, head on down to Rossford and have a good

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Toledo's 90s and 2000 station. Next weekend, Toledo Pride and Q105 will be there, and they're going to have some live performances for you all weekend long with live music downtown at Promenade Park. Free admission, a couple of bands performing, The Good, The Bad, and The Blues, and then Saturday on the main stage, you got Arctic Clam. So get out there, have some fun for Toledo Pride. It's Q105. Step one.

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1: The risk for severe weather this afternoon and evening is very low, but scattered thunderstorms with locally heavy downpours are expected. Highs in the mid-80s, and tonight, we'll drop into the upper 60s with a few lingering showers, especially south of Toledo. More storms are possible Friday with highs, again, in the mid-80s. From the 13 Action News First Alert Weather Center, I'm meteorologist Derek Wynn.

This week, it's baseball, but it gets brighter with Glow in the Dark Baseball. The Cosmic Chili Peppers come into town Friday and Saturday at 5th Third. Our Mud Hens are irreplaceable, just like you. Beyonce on Q1.

Toledo's 90s and 2000s station. The coaches poll for college football is out. And you won't be surprised who's number one. The Ohio State University takes the top spot. Michigan is ranked at number 15. And then you have the Rockets and the Falcons not in the top 25. Actually, no MAC schools. I do a sports show 10 a.m. to noon on ESPN 100.7 The Ticket if you want to check it out. 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

All right, beautiful people, that's my time for today. Eric will take over from here. You can always be my friend. Connect with me on Instagram at DJ Chris Hollywood. I will be back tomorrow for more fun. Thanks for listening.

I think after a little hesitation, he did some homework and accepted my invite. But something about one of his stories surprised me. That, as we get the show going, after Chumbawamba on Q105.

0: as much as he loved her, I'm surprised he hasn't gotten a new one. After all this time, Q105, Toledo's 90s and 2000s, welcome to the show. And we'd love to see you somewhere around Toledo Jeep Fest Saturday. See an engagement. Take a leap in a Jeep with Jay Foster Jewelers right outside the main entrance of the Huntington Center. Look for the Jeeps stacking on one another around 10:30. Thanks to Sam Wolvert, the new president and CEO of Toledo Humane. He accepted my interview podcast invite yesterday. And I asked him to give me his most personal pet story. And he told me about Meemaw, who he lost a couple of years ago. And I am stunned that he did not reload like I did. I lasted 5 weeks when I lost Diddy last September. And then Iris was in the house with Andre. She clearly meant a lot to Sam. Good to have him here in the area. I'm excited to do some work with him. Excited to have him in our pet community. Would love for you to get the whole listen. Search my name, Eric Chase, where you get your podcast episodes. We know what they will wear this season, and one is brand new. After 3:30, we'll do that with Brittany and Rihanna next.
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0: No unusual slowdowns, no incidents at this time. If you're seeing anything or not, let us know. That's your Cumulus Toledo right now. Traffic.
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1: The risk for severe weather this afternoon and evening is very low, but scattered thunderstorms with locally heavy downpours are expected. Highs in the mid-80s, and tonight we'll drop into the upper 60s with a few lingering showers, especially south of Toledo. More storms are possible Friday with highs, again, in the mid-80s. From the 13 Action News, First Alert Weather Center.

0: before you go, there's something I want you to have.
1: 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But wait a minute, isn't this...
0: Yeah, yes it is.
1: But I thought the old lady dropped it into the ocean in the air.
0: Well, baby, I went down and got it for you.
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Looking forward to getting you in the running for Ed Sheeran and zoo tickets. 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
1: This thing right here is letting all the ladies know what guys talk about. 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

0: I learned the number and that they switch in the middle of the year. Q105, Toledo's 90s and 2000s. Around 10:30, the Toledo Jeep Fest Parade will stop and there will be the memory of a lifetime. An engagement will happen. A proposal with our friends at J. Foster Jewelers. If you're not around the main entrance of the Huntington Center, keep an eye on our socials. And I hope I can get a picture like I got last year. Timeless. The Walleye have revealed what jerseys they'll be wearing this year in the regular rotation. Last year, they wore 13 themed jerseys. Two of these are the familiar-looking ones to me. Yellow one with a fish, and there's definitely the new like powder blue, light blue, with a W in the... it's a tail fin in the shape of a W that's going to replace the black jersey they've worn sometimes. I had no idea. Forever, it's been home whites, road darks in most pro leagues. But I didn't know that the Walleye switched that in the middle of the year. Just inverts. Got to turn the motors off. Where next? With Tonic and Post Malone coming up.
1: 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Traffic.
0: No unusual slowdowns, no incidents at this time. If you're seeing anything or not, let us know. That's your Cumulus Toledo right now. Traffic.
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1: Couple get engaged with Take a Leap in a Jeep with Jay Foster Jewelers. 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

tough for scooters in the street with cars, tough for pedestrians with scooters on the sidewalk. So BG said, if you're going to be on the sidewalk with a scooter, turn off the motor. Q105.

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0: every year when this pops up, I think of an old dog friend of mine. Howard Houdini, the escape weenie. Q105, Toledo's 90s and 2000s. Thanks for having the show on. See you somewhere at Toledo Jeep Fest this coming Saturday. My friend Laura and her team at Humane Ohio, low-cost spay and neuter, are starting up their Pints for Pets again with Mommy Brewing. How this works is you submit, and maybe your dog winds up, or your pet, I'm sorry, winds up on a beer label and on billboards and gets a professional photo shoot and a caricature. And they get to be a guest of honor at their release party. So good stuff right there. And it helps out Laura and her team at Humane Ohio because our shelters are overrun. Not to sound like Bob Barker, but like spay and neuter is important. That's on Humane Ohio's socials, and I will share as well. Come snag these from me. We'll do that after 4:30 with Beyonce and Fergie next.
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0: Come here, your slow spots. 475 westbound from 75 to about Monroe. Also 475 southbound headed towards Perrysburg is slowing down. No incidents though at this time. If you see anything we don't, let us know. That's your Cumulus Toledo right now traffic.
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23: Showers and storms likely this evening. Chance of showers overnight and muggy. Lows in the upper 60s. Partly cloudy, warm and humid tomorrow. Slight chance for a pop-up shower or storm in the afternoon. Mid-80s. Same deal for Saturday, mid-80s, and Sunday's dry throughout the day. Chance of showers moving in during the evening. Highs again, mid-80s. From the 13 First Alert Weather Center, I'm Chief Meteorologist Jay Birschbach.

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I saw the downtown Toledo Instagram page post up parking for Jeep Fest. I didn't take a lot of time to look at it because I can't imagine there will be much of any of it. So that's why I say take the shuttles with Tarda. 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

In addition to me saying, hey, can we get a selfie? A couple other incentives to stop by and visit Kids Zone on Saturday with me. 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
3: Couple get engaged with Take a Leap in a Jeep with Jay Foster Jewelers. 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

somehow I missed this. BG's first game is against Tarleton State, a lower level team. A good one. But BG is an underdog to them. Year two of Eddie George, Q105.

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1: They say the holy water's watered down, and this town's lost its faith. Our colors will fade eventually, so if our time is running out, day after day, we'll make the mundane a masterpiece.

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And one story of his kind of surprised me. We'll do it after Alanis. 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

0: I'm surprised they made it 5 weeks until I got my next one. Q105, Toledo's 90s and 2000s. An engagement with Jay Foster Jewelers right outside the main entrance of the Huntington Center as the parade pauses for a couple of minutes Saturday. Excited to see you during Toledo Jeep Fest. Thanks to Sam Wolver. He is the new president and CEO of the Toledo Humane Society, and he accepted my invite to drop by for a podcast visit yesterday. I asked him to give me his most personal pet story, and he told me about his dog, Meemaw. He lost her 2 years ago, and I was stunned that he had not gotten another dog since then. She meant a lot to him. After I lost Diddy 5 weeks later, Iris was there. The whole conversation, it's worthwhile. I'm excited to have Sam here in Northwest Ohio. Search my name where you get your podcast episodes. We know what they're going to wear, and it'll be here soon. We'll do that after 5:30. 50 and JoJo are next.
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0: Slow going with the wet roads and the rain, but earlier incidents have cleared up. If you're seeing anything we're not, let us know. Accident-wise, that is. Call or text that your Cumulus Toledo right now traffic.
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17: Back in 2019, I made a documentary for HBO called One Nation Under Stress. And what was true then is still true now. Money and financial problems are consistently ranked as the number one cause of stress in the United States. And a brand new study out of the Mayo Clinic found that worrying about money may age the heart even faster than traditional risk factors. Unlike an acute stressor, such as a short-term work deadline or a brief illness, financial strain is often chronic and ongoing. And because money affects so many aspects of daily life, financial stress can be difficult to escape. Even so, financial stress does not mean you're doomed, just means you need to double down on the things you know are good for heart health: diet, exercise, sleep, and of course, not smoking. I'm Dr. Sanjay Gupta, helping you live a better life.
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19: Showers and storms likely this evening. Chance of showers overnight and muggy. Lows in the upper 60s. Partly cloudy, warm and humid tomorrow. Slight chance for a pop-up shower or storm in the afternoon. Mid-80s. Same deal for Saturday, mid-80s. And Sunday's dry throughout the day. Chance of showers moving in during the evening. Highs again, mid-80s. From the 13 First Alert Weather Center, I'm Chief Meteorologist Jay Birchback.

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0: 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Check out the engagement with our friends at Jay Foster Jewelers around 10:30 as the Toledo Jeep Fest Parade pauses for a moment with that engagement right outside the main entrance of the Huntington Center. Inside the Huntington Center this year, the Walleye have revealed their jerseys, their main jerseys. Last year, they wore 13 themed jerseys. The dark blue, the white, the yellow, I believe, is certainly new to me, with the real-looking fish. Definitely new, a light or powder blue jersey with a fishtail fin in the shape of the W. And I didn't even know that. So for a long time, it was white jerseys at home, dark on the road. And I know it's vastly different now because there's so many jerseys to choose from. But the Walleye switched, the ECHL, they switched that in the middle of the year. I never knew that. How did I miss it? The motors have to go off. We'll do that next with Usher and Mariah coming up.
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0: 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Though incidents to pass along, if you're seeing anything or not, you can call or text. That's your Cumulus Toledo right now traffic.
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couple get engaged with Take a Leap in a Jeep with Jay Foster Jewelers. That'll happen during the parade right outside of the main entrance of the Huntington Center. 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

So I get it. Kind of dangerous in the road for scooters, but kind of dangerous for walkers with scooters there. So BG said, turn off the motors on the sidewalks of the scooters. Q105.

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0: Whenever this contest pops up, I think of an old dog friend of mine, Howard Houdini, the escape weenie, Q105, Toledo's 90s and 2000s. It's Eric. Hope to see you somewhere at Toledo Jeep Fest on Saturday. Maybe we'll see your dog on a can of beer. Or, sorry, your pet. I am way too dog-focused. I kind of apologize. My friend Laura Simmons and her team at Humane Ohio have fired up Pints for Pets again. Humane Ohio does low-cost spay and neuter, which is very important because a lot of our shelters are overrun. This partnership with Mommy Bay Brewing, the winning pet, gets featured on a beer label, billboards, a professional photo shoot, a custom caricature, and they are a guest of honor at the release party. The voting, which I believe costs a couple of bucks, helps Humane Ohio do their thing. And again, not to sound like Bob Barker, but spay and neuter is very important because all of our shelters are taking care of way too many pets. And when that happens, they can't care for them. So, okay, I sound like Bob Barker. But check that out on Humane Ohio's socials. I will share as well. Would love to share zoo tickets and Ed Sheeran tickets with you. About that after 6:30 with Avril and Iaz next.
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1: Showers and storms likely this evening. Chance of showers overnight and muggy. Lows in the upper 60s. Partly cloudy, warm and humid tomorrow. Slight chance for a pop-up shower or storm in the afternoon. Mid-80s. Same deal for Saturday, mid-80s. And Sunday's dry throughout the day. Chance of showers moving in during the evening. Highs again, mid-80s. From the 13 First Alert Weather Center, I'm Chief Meteorologist Jay Birschbach.

0: Before we play a Detroit Dude, tickets for Ed Sheeran in Detroit. About those, after Eminem and Corona on Q105. I'm
1: not afraid. Yeah. It's been a ride. I guess I had to go to that place to get to this one. Now some of you might still be in that place if you're trying to get out. Just follow me. I'll get you.

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0: Remember that one? We did a 90s dance weekend a couple of weekends ago. Q105 Toledo's 90s and 2000s. This weekend, we'll do Toledo Jeep Fest. Hope to see you at Imagination Station. I keep telling you about this. They've got the mini Jeeps for kids. I believe most of the activities are free. If you go inside, not free, or use your membership. Some fun activities, TPD, TFD. Yeah, some kids get like wild with the sirens. Follow all the food trucks up Summit, and we'll see you. I'm working on getting Zoo and Ed Sheeran tickets to give away while we are there. Hope to see you. I didn't know this about their first game. We'll do it next with Eve 6 and Rihanna to come.
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BG's first game again is against Tarleton State, a lower level team, but they're good. BG is still an underdog. Q105.

Q105. Hey, Black Eyed Peas always gave me good luck. I wish they'd get back together and do it with her, because it's got to be with her. What's going on with you? Everything good? I hope so, because we're going to do it nice tonight.

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24: Showers and storms likely this evening. Chance of showers overnight and muggy. Lows in the upper 60s. Partly cloudy, warm and humid tomorrow. Slight chance for a pop-up shower or storm in the afternoon. Mid-80s. Same deal for Saturday. Mid-80s. And Sunday's dry throughout the day. Chance of showers moving in during the evening. Highs again. Mid-80s. From the 13 First Alert Weather Center, I'm Chief Meteorologist Jay Birschbach.

Q105, Chad Kroeger from Nickelback got paid for the songwriting and royalties beyond belief. Josie Scott, his singing partner, got a $5,000 flat rate, and the difference is in the millions. Crazy, huh?

Q105. She is primarily country and universally loved. The talent is oozing from her. It's incredible. How you doing tonight? Oh, my goodness. Look at who's in the bottle. Not coming out. No, she actually, at 45, looks all right. Christina on Q105.

Well, hello there, Eminem. If I was at the Foo Fighters concert, I'd be heading out down the alley to Mom's Spaghetti tonight. There's no doubt. And, well, the Gordie Howe Bridge is open for Katy Perry. She's on it.

Each weekday at noon, it's Just 90s with Erica for your lunch and midday commute. 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